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Your preset should already be here. And if it's not, can we really have a discussion about that? 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I mean, what are you thinking? I know you got work. I know you got school. I know you got all. 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
1: And if it's not, can we really have a discussion about that? 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I know you got work. I know you got school. I know you got all. 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
3: 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Car insurance, gotta renew it. Honestly, I think they should give you back money at the end of the term for not having any accidents. But... Welcome to the corporate America. My name's Mason. Your shout-outs, dedications, we're live. 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

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That boy's from the bottom, bottom on the map. 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I gave Sushi a little pat up on the booty, and she turned around and said, walk this way. 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

0: it's Olivia Rodrigo, and if you need to hear a breakup song or you're feeling down, just need to get something off your chest, call Mason right now at 85 Live Line. 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

0: 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You know what the outro of this song reminds me of? The intro of Dua Lipa's Love Again. And we're not going to play the whole song here because we're about to do the secret sound, so don't turn off the radio, but let's try to blend these in. See how it sounds. Wait a minute. This is still Olivia Rodrigo. Oh, that was so cool. My name is Mason. Your shout-outs, dedications were all requests all night long, and now your chance to win...
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0: All right, this is the same one from yesterday. 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Okay, a couple more times. And again. If you know that sound, call now and win. 85 Liveline. That's 85 Liveline.
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0: No, we're not going to play this. I just thought it was funny. Oh, and then there was East Side by Benny Blanco. Is there another one with the word side? Or side to side? My name's Mason. We're live all request all night long. Later on tonight, we're going to do an hour of your throwbacks. But now,
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7: You don't know me.
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8: the Masked Speaker.
9: Text to 78592 says, sometimes I lick my cat's head to imitate a mother cat grooming him, and he purrs his little heart out.
10: They have fake tongues for that.
9: I just love being a cat mom.
11: Oh.
12: Hairball.
11: Yeah, it's a lot of hair in your mouth.
10: I don't use your real tongue.
9: Well, that's exactly how Brooke bathes her kids.
12: Oh, yeah, for sure. Yeah. I mean, you aren't a mother if you don't spit on your kid and wipe it off at some point.
9: Totally. Tongue bathe. It's the new thing. And I understand, while the rest of the world might judge you for sharing your secrets, we'll embrace you and maybe even lick your forehead as you give your confessions to us anonymously here on the Mass Speaker. And we've got a guy on the phone right now who wants to use Benny as his fake name. So, Benny, welcome to the show.
13: Hey, how you doing?
12: Would you rather self-bathe, or do you want us all to join in?
13: I think I'd rather self-bathe. Thank you very much.
10: Okay. Right, you self-bathe, and then we'll self-bathe.
9: Right. Yeah. I think it's your loss, bro, but the voice changer is on. You are the Mass Speaker. Whenever you're ready, let's hear your confession.
13: Okay, right. So I've never told anybody this.
12: I love when we start ones like that.
10: Yeah, those are the best ones.
13: Mm-hmm. It's been on my conscience for a while now, and because I feel like I'm a good person. Right?
10: Everybody feels like they're a good person, even bad people.
12: Are you saying, but after this, we probably won't think you are?
13: I don't know. Jury's out.
12: Okay.
13: I think I'll leave that up to you guys.
9: Okay, you're going to let us give the final verdict on if you're good or bad when you're done?
13: Yeah, please. Because I need to know.
12: All right.
9: Hit us with it. What did you do?
13: Okay. I was pretty close with my uncle growing up.
12: Okay.
13: And about 4 years ago, he passed away.
12: Really sorry to hear that. That's so hard.
9: What did you have to do with it? Why was it your fault? Go ahead.
13: No, nothing like that. Nothing like that. It wasn't sudden or anything like that. Like, he had health issues, and we knew that it was happening. So.
12: Right, but it doesn't make it easier. It's still such a tough spot.
13: And so my family was set to have the funeral the following weekend, but I was out of state at the time. So the day of the funeral, but my plan was to fly out that day and get home in the morning.
12: Okay.
13: So I get to the airport, right? And I was waiting for them to call my boarding group and everything like that. And the airline lady gets on the speaker and she says that they overbooked. And she's offering people a $200 voucher if they want to skip this flight.
10: They always do that.
12: I know.
10: Every flight I'm on.
12: I feel like it's a game of chicken where you're just waiting for them to up the money. Who's going to swerve first?
13: That's exactly what happened. And so, nobody was taking it. And then it goes up to $500, still nobody. And it goes up to $1,000.
12: Dude!
10: $1,000? And usually there's another flight 3 to 5 hours
12: later. It's not even bad.
10: Yeah. If you have time.
13: I go up to the counter and I ask, so when's the next flight? When would he get me in?
10: Yeah.
13: And I would barely make the funeral.
12: Okay.
10: But you still make it.
9: You're in the window.
13: I was supposed to make the funeral, so I took it. Yeah.
12: All right.
10: There we go. Why'd you say supposed?
13: Just wait.
9: I don't know if I like that laugh.
13: So a few hours later, I was about to board, and they did the exact same thing.
10: No.
13: They overbooked it.
10: No.
12: You could be a double flight changer?
10: Yeah.
12: I didn't know that.
13: And then it went up to another $1,000.
12: What?
10: No way.
12: You took it again? That means for sure you won't make the circle.

0: Memphis?
1: $2,000.
0: Oh!
1: And I took it.
2: I thought you liked this uncle that passed away.
1: I did. He was great. I loved him a lot.
3: What?
1: I missed my uncle's funeral for $2,000.
0: Okay.
4: Okay, when you say it like that, it sounds worse.
3: Yeah. You got paid. What'd your family say?
1: I just told him it was like plane delays and issues with the weather or something like that.
3: That's also true.
0: Because I do think that funeral and memorial services are only for the people living. The dead person doesn't care at that
3: for
0: point.
3: Our closure.
0: But if you did something great with the $2,000, maybe.
4: Oh yeah,
0: you know, like
3: please
0: to,
3: don't
0: like,
3: say like weekend in Vegas.
4: No,
3: dog.
4: Like to honor your uncle or something.
0: Exactly.
3: Yeah.
2: Which gentleman's club in Reno did you go to?
3: He would have wanted.
2: It. That's my uncle's favorite.
3: This is his famous super.
2: Bubbles with a Z. Come on.
4: Good idea for a name.
1: Look, I regret this. I really, really do. And partially it's because of the way that I used the money.
0: How? Why? What did you do? No. You made it worse?
3: You did something.
1: I just went to the Bahamas, man.
0: Oh, that's actually great.
3: Oh,
2: the Bahamas.
3: Yes.
0: Wait, don't you think,
3: went on a vacation instead?
0: Don't you think Uncle would like that? You're grieving in the Bahamas.
3: Exactly. You guys aren't supposed to be behind this.
0: this
3: is bad.
1: That's how I rationalized it for myself. Like, I think he would have wanted me to go to the Bahamas on him, right?
0: I'm going to tell you right now, if my nieces are listening and they had a chance to make $2,000 or go to my funeral, go to the Bahamas, kids.
3: No!
0: I mean, honestly.
3: Cry over her grave.
0: No way.
3: More
0: get out of here. Nobody cares about that. Get yourself a good tan and a pina colada.
1: I mean, that's the thing, right? It's like I grieved in the Bahamas. I definitely thought about him. I raised a glass. I poured one out for him. And I thought a lot about him during the trip. So I got my grieving done.
0: Yeah.
2: I get that you feel bad for the last 4 years wondering if you made the right call or not. I mean, what do we think in the room? We said we'd give the final verdict. Is he a good guy or bad guy? If he's a good person, say I. Bad person, say die.
3: Die!
0: Oh, my God.
2: Wow. Okay, well,
3: sorry,
2: room is split.
0: That was so aggressive.
3: I was talking about the uncle.
2: Yeah. it's still 50-50. You're going to have to live in suspense whether or not your soul is in the right place.
0: No, you're fine. If your uncle would rather you do that, then you're good to go, my man.
1: I think. I think so. I really do.
2: Oh, yeah. Worst case scenario, you can always go dig him up and rebury him over again and do it in person.
3: Ooh, take him with you.
0: That got dark.
2: There you go. Bring him to the Bahamas with you.
3: Hey,
2: there you go.
3: Wow.
2: Finally, we found the resolution. I hope you feel a little bit better coming clean and text in 78592. If you have a confession you've been holding on to, we'll hide your identity, mask your voice, and make you our next mass speaker. Your phone tap's coming up right after this.

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2: Today we call a single woman who's been dating around, hasn't found her perfect guy yet.
3: Aww.
2: So her friends wanted to mess with her a little bit. And it came to our mind that Jose could call using one of his famous voices, maybe like Rolando, and try to woo her as a guy that she matched with on Tinder.
4: Geez.
2: But instead, we decided to try out something a little bit new. And have a professional service call her with a romantic opportunity that she probably shouldn't pass up.
3: Oh.
2: In your phone tap right now.
5: Hello?
6: Hi. Is this Marissa?
5: Yes, who's this?
6: My name is Matt, Matchmaker. I've left you a few voicemails.
5: What?
6: I'm calling from Heavy Heartstrings Incorporated.
3: Aww.
6: Have you seen our ads on Tubi, maybe?
5: No, I haven't. I don't have cable.
6: That's fine. But what our company is known for is bringing past loves back to the lives of the lonely.
3: Aww.
5: Okay, I'm not interested.
6: But we're not selling anything to you. This service has already been paid for by your ex, Donovan.
3: Ooh.
5: What?
6: Well, don't sound shocked. He says you two were close and then split up like 7 years ago.
5: Yeah.
6: So Donovan paid for our service and he would like to give you a message.
5: What is the message? What the? What is going on here? Sir, I gotta go. I have work to do.
6: I'm sorry. That was just me trying to express his emotions, what he's feeling.
3: Oh.
5: I need to go. What is this?
6: I spoke with him.
5: Well, okay, well, what's the message?
6: He misses you.
5: Okay.
6: He misses you, and he doesn't know what your relationship status is right now, but he thinks

0: of you fondly.
1: Aww. That's great. Sweet. I'm not interested.
0: Well, I didn't ask if you were.
1: What's the point of this call?
0: Let me get to it.
1: Please do.
0: I have a quote from him. He says, "My soul weeps in the shape of your initials."
1: Oh. Huh?
0: Well, I mean, it was one of our prompts. He asked to select from 5 romantic quotes. It was either that or there was a pigeon that reminded him of you.
1: I don't even know what to say right now.
0: Don't say a thing. Just listen. Because Donovan paid an extra $3.99 so we could play your song that you shared in intimate moments.
1: What?
0: Ring any bells?
1: That's not our song.
0: Will you remember me? Don't let your
1: life
0: pass you by. And that's the only part of the song I can play. He didn't pay for the full version.
1: I never...
0: But you see, right? How much that song really meant to both of you.
1: I never listened to that song with him ever.
0: The whole point is, he misses you greatly, and he realizes now what he had back then.
1: Are you joking?
0: I'm not, because he wants you to know he's engaged to someone else.
1: What? Engaged?
0: Uh-huh.
1: What the f***?
0: But here's the kicker. He believes he'd be happier with you.
1: This is so messed up.
0: It's pretty touching, isn't it?
1: No! He's engaged to someone else and then he does this?
0: Uh-huh.
1: What if his fiance found out?
0: She knows. And
1: what?
0: She has a message just for you. We recorded it.
1: Oh my gosh.
2: Hi, Marissa. Listen, I understand I'll always be a distant second to you, but really, I would happily step aside if you would take Donovan back.
0: Huh?
1: Are you kidding me? This is insane!
0: I know her voice is a little nasalier, which is probably why he chose you over her.
1: It's not him choosing me over this girl. I haven't even talked to him. And he's engaged.
0: Well, currently, but he's not married.
1: This was 7 years ago. This is so weird.
0: Yes, it is a little strange. But at this point, I do need to tell you, Donovan has rented a hotel for the night.
1: Oh. What the hell?
0: And I will tell you exactly which hotel and room number to go run back into his arms.
1: Hey. No, I'm not running into anybody's arms. And if I'm not sure why he's even sending this message or the fiance...
0: Yeah, your phone is breaking up, so at this point, I should just tell you it's a prank phone call before I lose the signal.
1: What?
0: Oh, you heard that.
1: What?
3: Yeah, this is actually Jose
1: no.
3: from the radio show Brooke and Jeffrey
1: no.
3: in the morning. Your friends Gabby and Laura set you up.
1: No!
3: Yeah, apparently you guys were talking about the worst exes in your lives recently.
1: What? I can't believe this.
0: Remember
1: I'm so
0: you.
1: Angry.
0: It's me, Marissa, it's me, Donovan. Remember me? You remember you.
1: That wasn't even our song.
0: It was either between that or Hey Macarena. So I think he chose wisely.
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3: If you found out your best friend is about to get proposed to, the first thing you do?
4: Ooh. What do you do? I don't know. Can you congratulate them?
5: No.
3: Before they get proposed to?
5: Don't tell Jose.
3: Yeah, that's a good rule just in general.
5: Yeah.
3: Don't tell Jose anything.
4: Sorry, I'm just so happy.
3: Well, one of our listeners doesn't want to ruin the surprise. In fact, she wants to stop the proposal from happening altogether.
4: Whoa.
3: And she has a pretty valid reason for it, but needs our help.
4: Oh my gosh.
3: But don't worry, she's not in love with the guy, too. It's not that, but it is a delicate situation. Can we assist without destroying their friendship in the process?
5: Yikes.
3: We're going to try in a brand new textual healing next.
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0: And she's not about it. She's not into that. She told me she's not ready.
1: Just not yet. Like, someday maybe, but just not right now, you're saying.
2: My mom told my dad no, I think, 4 times before she actually they actually agreed to get married.
3: So what's the problem? You're worried that what?
0: She's going to turn him down. Like, he's going to make a fool of himself.
1: Oh, no. Oh. Is there an event happening tonight? Like, are your friends all getting together or something? Is that how you think it's going to go down?
0: Well, I just know that they're going to go out on a date tonight, and I wanted to warn her boyfriend, just like without being very direct about the situation.
2: Oh, wait, you want to tell? Out. Wait, hold on. You want to tell him? Why wouldn't you want to tell her? Give her a heads up.
1: I don't want to ruin it.
2: Wait, she doesn't want
4: it.
2: Shouldn't
4: if do she, it. Yeah.
2: There's no.
0: I know my friend. Like, this is so much right now. I don't want to put this on her. I don't want to burden her with this. Like, I want to get rid of the situation entirely.
1: I see that. Like, behind the scenes, you're doing work, so she has zero stress. That's kind of a good friend move. I like that.
2: No, when you say get rid of the situation, that sounds a little.
1: It's like we're going to off the guy.
4: You're just going to tell him to wait, maybe?
3: Yeah. Get rid of the guy. So you want to text Kaylee's boyfriend and stop him from proposing without alerting him that you know that he's going to propose.
1: Oh, yeah.
3: That's hard to do.
0: That's why I turned to you guys. Like, this is so tough to navigate. Like, I need your help. And I've already started a text message with him.
2: Oh,
3: you did?
1: Good.
2: Wait, no.
1: That's
2: not
1: unusual for us.
2: I don't know if it's good. What did you say?
3: Well, it's good because we don't have to do as much work. That's always good.
2: What'd you say?
0: Okay, I'm going to try to read this. So I sent him, "Hey, Thomas, how's it going?" He goes, "Sup, M, doing great. Thanks for asking. How about you?" Put, "Oh, you know, just trying to save Kaylee from a lifetime of misery."
2: Wait, what?
1: Whoa.
4: Why would you say that?
3: She put ha-ha. It's okay.
2: Like, you're coming out at
4: random.
0: See, like, this is why I needed your help, because I thought it was funny to kind of do this, you know?
2: It sounds like you're saying that being with him would be a lifetime of misery. Like, maybe he doesn't even know that. There's not enough, like, context there even.
3: I mean, marriage is a lifetime of misery.
2: Jeffrey.
3: Everybody knows that.
2: What did he say?
1: Yeah.
0: Well, then I tried to play it off cool. I was like, "But seriously, how's your day going?"
2: Oh, and that's the serious part.
4: I'm
1: going to
4: guess
1: day.
4: He knows that you know now.
2: Yeah.
3: What did he say?
0: Yeah, he goes, "My day's going pretty well. Why do you ask?"
2: Yeah.
0: I put, "Oh, no reason. I was just wondering if you had any big plans tonight."
2: Oh, my God. You are so not subtle.
1: So we're kind of like doing more like restoration. Yeah. We're fixing right now more than helping.
3: How did he respond?
0: He goes, "Actually, I do, but it's a big secret."
2: Oh, yeah. No, it's not. That means shut your mouth. That's what he's telling you to do. Keep your mouth shut.
3: Or maybe he's kind of a dummy and doesn't know that she's on to him yet.
1: Yeah.
2: I don't think so.
3: What have you written back to that? Did you say anything?
0: No, I didn't, because I'm really stuck and I don't know what to say, so I just need help at this point.
3: Okay.
1: Oh, okay. God. We need to neutralize the situation, I think, immediately for the third time. How is your day going?
2: No.
1: Explain more.
4: No. Big day with no plans.
3: I think one common theme that we go to with these is using humor to try and get people to open up a little bit more.
1: True.
3: Because even though our goal is a little bit serious, trying to get them to stop proposing, we need to get them to lighten up a little bit in order to make it there.
2: Yeah, I mean, we didn't start well with that whole, like, saving her from a lifetime of misery thing, so.
3: So, he's already admitted, like, there is something I've planned, but it's a big secret. What if we throw out some horribly wrong guesses to make him laugh?
2: Let
3: me guess. Is it a big casino heist tonight?
2: Oh, that's better.
3: Are you
1: that's funny.
3: Photographing Spider-Man around the city? Like, just obviously wrong funny guesses.
2: I like casino heist. Go with that one.
1: Yeah. At least I'll make him laugh.
3: What do you think, Emily?
0: I think that's good. Like, I just want to, like, not come off too crazy right now. Like, I'm prying into his life, but
1: you know,
3: I think we're a little late for coming off crazy.
2: I like casino heist, and then you followed up with because Kaylee's really not ready for that type of commitment.
3: Yeah, I think so. I mean, why don't you start typing that out? Like, ooh, let me guess, we doing a casino heist tonight?
2: And with the money bag emoji.
1: Yeah, that's good.
3: Are you typing, Emily?
0: Yeah.
3: Okay.
0: So I'm putting, ooh, is it going to be a casino heist tonight? I guess don't get caught or something.
2: No, am I close?
3: Question mark. We just want him to open up and start talking with us.
2: And if you you have to end it with a question, else he'll never respond to you.
0: Okay, am I close? Question mark. Yeah, that makes. Okay, I got it.
2: And are you sure you're?

0: best friend isn't like telling you one thing about her commitment level and telling her boyfriend something else?
1: No, I swear to God, she does not want to get married right now.
2: Okay, that's good to know.
3: Is that what you were doing with your husband, Brooke? You were telling everybody else, like, there's no way I'm going to marry this loser.
0: Are you kidding me? I was begging him to propose. I'm like, what are you doing?
3: Well,
0: get on it.
2: Emily, I remember that because every weekend you'd go away. We're like, this is the weekend. Yeah, I know. He's going to ask.
0: And then he would fake drop down on a knee, and I'm like, get up. It's embarrassing.
3: So, Emily, you sent that, right?
1: Yeah, I did.
3: Okay, well, we're running out of time for this first part. We're going to play a song, come back, and we'll see if Kaylee's boyfriend has responded, and then we'll try and stop him from proposing
0: tonight. Oh, my gosh.
3: When we continue textual healing next.
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1: How do you stop a guy from proposing to your best friend?
2: Oh, my God.
3: Oh, wow.
2: It's usually the opposite. How do you get a guy to do it?
3: That's funny.
1: I know there must be a Cosmo magazine article about this, but we must have thrown that issue away. So we're kind of on our own here, helping out one of our listeners, Emily, because she knows her friend is about to get proposed to by her boyfriend tonight.
2: I mean, he confirmed it via text. He said he had a huge surprise.
1: The thing is, Emily's friend isn't ready to get married.
2: Uh-huh.
1: Even told her if he proposes, I'd probably say no.
3: Uh-huh. Oh, man.

0: So to prevent all that drama, Emily wants to get ahead of it and tell the boyfriend, please don't do it, without letting him know that she knows.
1: Yeah, that's tricky.
0: There's been a whole conversation in the lead up, and our suggestion was, let's throw out some wrong guesses. And
1: about what the secret is.
0: About what the secret is, and we guess big casino heist. Am I close? And has he responded to that, Emily?
2: Yes, he has.
0: Okay.
1: What'd he say?
2: So he put, OMG, no casino heist.
0: Aw.
2: What I've planned is kind of bigger than that. There will be cameras and maybe some roses.
1: This guy is the worst at secrets ever, by the way.
3: Yeah,
1: like, could you give away more clues?
3: I'm probably going to camera person, though, honestly.
1: Yeah.
3: That's nice.
0: He's a good planner.
4: Guys, if you're listening, do that if you're going to
1: request.
0: All right. Well, now he's really confirming that something romantic is about to go down.
1: I think we need to, like, deter it right now. I don't think we need to do any more back and forth. Like,
0: How do you deter it?
1: I don't know. Like, is there any way, like, your friend Kaylee's, like, going through, like, other life changes, and maybe we could be like, you know, Kaylee's going through so much. She just really needs a steady, non-changing relationship with you.
0: That's not a bad idea. Like, is she going through, like, a changing careers?
4: Or,
0: did
4: like
0: she get
4: moving?
0: A new pet? Like,
1: a
0: something really stressful?
1: She got a hamster. She just really has got a headspace to propose.
0: Well, the hamster was pregnant, and so now she's got 20 hamsters.
4: Ever since she got buttons, it's been rough for her.
0: Is anything going on like that?
2: Well, her wax person quit pretty recently, and she's been looking for a new one.
4: Oh,
1: like the person who does
4: change.
1: Her bikini life?
0: Oh.
3: It's hard to find someone.
0: Is that taking a big toll on her mentally?
2: Exactly. She loved before. She'd been going to her for 5 years, and she just doesn't need more stress.
1: Okay, she's really sad about Wax Lady.
0: Well, let's go with that, I think.
3: Okay.
1: Or you just say, I hope Kaylee's not involved in the surprise. She's not in the right headspace since her wax woman left.
0: Yeah, she really can't handle more stress on her plate.
2: Okay, so Kaylee can't handle more stress on her plate.
1: Yeah, just say, I hope she's not involved in the surprise.
4: That's good,
1: right?
4: Brooke, That's fun.
1: Because Kaylee's not in the right headspace.
0: Right,
1: because
0: we're still trying to play dumb like we don't know the proposal's about to happen.
4: Yeah.
2: Okay, so I put, I hope Kaylee is not involved in this. She doesn't need more stress. She's already stressed out about finding a new wax person.
4: It sounds
1: so dumb.
0: I mean,
4: but
3: to be fair, you want to get a wax before you propose to. So this is stressful.
4: You want to look your best.
1: Oh, come on.
0: And like, look, that's not stressful to us, but for her friend, clearly it's causing some mental anguish. And that should be enough.
1: And no wonder Kaylee's not ready for a proposal or an engagement if she's that fragile.
4: Yeah.
1: You know?
0: Okay, so we've sent that text, right, Emily?
2: Mm-hmm.
0: Okay.
1: And?
0: Now he's...
1: Do you think he's freaking out?
0: Thinking
1: like
0: about her unwaxed body.
1: If you got that text saying the person you're about to propose to is like super freaked out, would you be like, oh my God, I should do it another night?
4: As a guy, to be honest, I would be like, wax lady, that's nothing compared to what I'm about to, you know.
0: Well,
4: I don't know if it's going to stop.
3: He thinks he's doing a good thing.
4: Yeah, like maybe I'll get her mind off of it.
0: But that makes it about you. Tonight, the proposal's all about her.
4: That's true. That's true. So,
0: so you want her to be
4: selfless.
0: In the best headspace that she possibly can be to guarantee a yes.
1: Well, especially because it sounds like they haven't even talked about it. If he's proposing tonight and Kaylee is so not on board, the communication in this relationship is terrible.
3: True.
0: Yeah,
3: he's
0: probably like super nervous, flying blind on this. Anything, Emily?
2: Yeah, something just came in.
4: Ooh.
0: Okay.
2: It says, if you think I'm proposing tonight, that's 100% not true.
1: All right.
3: Oh,
0: wait, what?
1: Awesome.
4: Oh, so it finally clicked in his head.
0: I thought you confirmed with the rumor.
2: Yeah, wait.
0: And what's all the roses and cameras about?
4: Yeah, hold on. There's more?
2: Yeah, he's sending something else. He's typing.
0: Wait, what is going on?
4: Oh, my God. What if he's breaking up with her?
1: With roses?
4: Yeah, that's a great way. A cameraman, right?
0: I mean, it would make a pretty devastating TikTok video that would go viral.
1: Maybe
0: so.
1: He's helping a friend propose instead of him proposing himself.
4: Cute.
2: Okay, I have another message. It says, wait, do you know already?
4: Oh my gosh.
0: Oh, no.
1: Wait.
0: Is this good or bad?
1: But he said he's not proposing, so what is he?
0: What is going on?
1: Do you know what? You have to text it back. Do I know what?
0: Just maybe you fake like you do know.
1: I totally know.
0: Yeah.
4: Oh, sometimes that works because then he'll ease up and go, oh, you know, fine, I'll spill the beans.
0: Yeah.
4: Like,
1: no, say this. Tell him, I know something. Tell me what you know first.
4: Okay.
3: I don't know. You know first. I don't know. He knows it all. Let's not turn

0: to a game.
1: Maybe it's like you play it kind of cool. Like, I mean, I have a pretty good idea of what's going on tonight. So,
2: that's good.
3: But he just said that he's not proposing. Do we have a good idea anymore?
2: Well, Brooke, we have no idea. Yeah. No, we don't know what's going
3: it's
2: on.
3: A lie.
1: But
3: okay.
1: We're just trying to get him to tell us.
3: Like, I see.
1: Yeah,
3: I see.
1: We know what's going on. Like, let me know how I can help.
3: Give me the details.
2: Hey, that's a good angle, Jeff.
1: What do you think, Emily?
4: Yeah, because I'm very confused right now. I'm thinking just playing along, kind of telling him.
3: Okay, text it.
1: Okay.
3: Text it then.
1: Let's send it.
4: Okay.
3: I am like dying.
5: What? Yeah.
3: Wait, so is he mean that he's not, like, was he being sarcastic when he was saying not proposing, or was he being serious?
2: Yeah, now it's like, what is he going to
3: do? And what does he think you know?
4: This is what I wrote. I put, I do have a good idea of what's happening. If there's any way that I can help, that's great.
3: Just give me the details.
4: Yeah. Okay. So I'm putting, please give me the details, and I put a heart emoji.
1: Oh, that's sweet.
2: And now you're being a supportive friend.
3: But that's
2: you're...
3: not what she wants to be. She
2: I
3: wants
2: know,
3: to stop
2: but,
3: it.
2: But you see,
1: we got no time.
2: Good.
1: We got to send this. Hit send.
4: Okay, I sent it.
1: All right.
2: Oh, oh boy.
1: Now I'm really curious.
3: What do you think it is?
2: Maybe he's going to give her like an extra kidney or something. That would bond them.
3: I think that her biggest life issue right now is not having a proper waxer. So I don't know that kidney donation is on there.
1: Kidney swap is pretty romantic, though. I got to admit, Jose.
2: On.
1: People
2: I
1: call
2: admit.
1: You a romantic.
3: Oh, wait. What?
4: I just got a response.
1: Yeah.
4: Okay. It says, LOL, you want to help with your own proposal?
3: Oh! Yes.
1: What?
3: No way.
4: Says, I don't think Shane would be cool with that. LOL, just act surprised when he asks.
1: Oh my god.
3: Wait, you're getting proposed to.
2: What?
4: No way. No.
1: This
4: is about me?
2: I'm confused.
1: I thought you said that your friend has plans tonight, not you.
3: They probably don't do that to throw her off.
4: Oh my god.
2: Oh.
3: Are you so excited?
4: I'm freaking out. This is crazy.
2: Wait, hold on. Are you like your friend? Are you ready for this?
1: Yeah.
2: Are you going to say sure? yes?
5: Do we need to text your boyfriend?
4: I don't know. I didn't want to know this.
1: Oh my God.
2: See, we snooped around and then it backfired.
5: I mean, he just kind of said it.
1: Well, he thought that she knew.
2: We acted like we knew, and we shouldn't have. Whose idea was that?
4: Oh my gosh.
3: Well, at least you're going to look great for the video because you know there's going to be a photographer there.
5: Get your nails done now.
2: Yes. Yeah.
1: Hopefully you got a good waxer, too.
5: Yes.
1: And maybe, quick, practice your shocked reaction for when he asks it.
4: Okay, let's see.
2: Oof. That was a I like that.
1: I think you're all
2: joking
1: set.
2: Are you excited?
3: Well, that's awesome.
1: Congratulations.
2: You're going to get married.
4: Guys, oh my God.
3: Let us know how it goes,
1: Emily. Good luck. That was a shocking addition to Textual Healing. If you'd like some help with your text conversations, DM us on our socials at Brooke and Jeffrey. We can ruin your friend's engagement and get you married instead.
2: Yeah, look at us.
1: Brooke and Jeffrey in the morning.
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3: The new Spider-Man looks like it might actually overtake Avengers Endgame as the biggest movie of all time.
4: Dang. Oh my gosh, I've heard nothing but good things.
3: The only thing that could stop it now is...
5: Woo! TikTok click shot! Okay.
6: If this was a feature film...
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0: Listen.
1: Who does this? I just bought this box of Huggies from Target yesterday, and I don't know if this is a Huggies problem or a Target problem, but, like, there's no diapers in this. That's a blanket and plastic and a shirt. I'm 4 weeks postpartum, and now I have to lug my 4-week-old and my 24-month-old to Target. My husband's about to go to his night shift, which I'm already anxious about. My postpartum anxiety could not handle this.
2: Oh, no.
3: Why would there be a blanket and a shirt in the Huggies box?
0: Yeah, a blanket, an adult t-shirt, and like pieces of plastic.
2: Oh, somebody stole the diapers and replaced it so the weight's the same.
3: Why would they need to replace it?
2: I don't know.
0: Well, the same.
3: Like, why, if you're going to steal the diapers, just steal the diapers. Is like, it, you have to like walk out with a. I
2: think
3: get
2: the
3: it.
2: Diapers are weight sensitive to Target, like a Vegas casino.
0: I will say, the same person from the IHOP video commented on her saying, hey, it's Target. What did you expect?
3: Hey, that t-shirt creatively can be wrapped up into a diaper.
0: Yeah.
3: So.
0: Good point, Brooke.
3: Yeah.
0: But some people were pretty skeptical of the video online, saying it seems like she rigged it and packed it herself.
3: What?
0: And then did this whole stunt for clicks and so she could get a free box of diapers.
2: That actually makes more sense than what I was saying.
3: If she's got two kids at home and one's 4 months old, she doesn't have the energy to rig anything.
0: I mean, we want to believe her, but nowadays, you just don't know.
3: Maybe she's AI to begin with.
0: One person said, I had a friend who worked at Walmart who witnessed a mother try to return a case of used diapers to get a refund. The case was 3 pounds heavier than when it was originally sold.
2: Oh, my gosh.
3: Hey, these diapers leaked. Take them back.
0: Yeah, but there you go. Those were your...
4: Woo! TikTok click shot!
0: ...stories for the week. And before you ask, no, we don't offer refunds on this either.
2: Darn it.
3: Sorry.
0: Your phone tap's coming up right after this. 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
3: It's Brooke and Jeffrey in the morning. Almost time for your phone tap. Mm, and I don't remember the last time we made someone really angry during one of our pranks.
4: Ooh.
3: But this one definitely falls into that category.
5: Uh-oh.
3: And it all starts innocently enough where I'm just pretending to call a guy from a cable company.
6: I see. You're not the problem here.
3: I'm just checking to see if he wants to get an upgrade. How could that go horribly wrong?
6: What's his problem?
3: It's your phone tap right now.
7: Hello?
3: Hi, I'm looking for Lawrence P.

0: This is Lawrence.
1: Hi, Lawrence. My name is BJ Honeycutt. I'm from XD Wireless. How are you doing today?
0: I'm good. How are you?
1: I'm great, sir. The reason that I'm calling is because I noticed your yearly contract is coming up with us, and you're actually eligible for an upgrade to our premium service.
0: Oh, okay. All right. What are we talking about?
1: Well, it'll only be an extra $69.99 per month, which I have to say is quite a deal.
0: Yeah, that's a little too much, bro.
1: It's too much?
0: Okay. Yeah.
1: Well, that's disappointing to hear. Can I ask you, are you close to your router right now?
0: I can see it. I can see it from across the room. I can see it.
1: Well, can you just check something for me and get much closer to it?
0: Yeah, hold on a second. All right. What is this all about?
1: Well, just tell me when you're standing right next to the router.
0: All right. I'm standing right next to the router.
1: Okay, and hold your phone right above it.
0: Okay, phone's above the router, and why am I doing this again?
1: Perfect. All right, your payment has gone through.
0: What?
1: And you'll be seeing that premium service added tonight at 9 p.m., sir.
0: Yo, man, what did you just do? What did you say you just did, and what did you just do?
1: I didn't do anything. You just put your phone above the router just so you could check something for me, and I appreciate that.
0: Oh, I just heard the Apple Pay sound. Come on. What the f*** did you just do?
1: Oh, like that one?
0: You just did it again.
1: Sir,
0: what the hell, man?
1: You do not have to give me a tip for my services, but I do appreciate the extra $20.
0: Oh, I got a tip for you, all right. Look both ways before you cross the street, because I might be driving.
1: Sir,
0: what the f*** are you doing, man? There better not be no charges in there, I swear to God.
1: Sir, I do think you need to calm down a little bit here. I'm not really sure what's going on and why you're getting so heated. But again, I do appreciate your generosity. You are very kind.
0: Who are you talking to?
1: To you.
0: You called me up about some bullshit upgrade, and then you tell me stand near the router. Then you hit me twice with Apple Pay,
1: and
0: you're telling me to calm down.
1: In my defense, you're saying that I hit you twice. One was to pay for a service, and the other was a tip out of the kindness of your own heart.
0: Look, so, dumbass, I didn't pay anything through Apple Pay.
1: Okay.
0: You asked me to do something. I stood near the router.
1: Okay,
0: sir. You're jacking me up for this cash.
1: I hear the frustration. I think we can fix this. Are you still standing by the router?
0: No, I'm not standing by the router again.
1: Okay, could you go back towards it?
0: No.
1: Oh.
0: Son of a...
1: Oh, it still works. Okay.
0: How the hell are you getting this? And I'm not even standing near the router.
1: $30 this time.
0: This is a
1: game. You are more than generous, sir. Again, you really do not have to do this.
0: I'm not giving you any money right now. Who's your supervisor?
1: Sir, I'm not. I cannot give out that information at this time.
0: Oh, yeah. Very nice. Very convenient.
1: But if you would
0: can't do that.
1: If you could stand a little bit closer to your router, I might be able to get him on the phone.
0: Bro, I'm not even in my house right now. I'm not even close to it. But I'm close to coming to your house.
1: Oh, wow. Your service is excellent, sir.
0: You mother...
1: That upgrade was worth it.
0: I know these calls are recorded. So whoever's listening can go themselves. I don't consent to any of this.
1: Okay. You know what? I got it, sir.
0: No, you're going to get it.
1: I understand. You want to cancel your premium upgrade and go with the Ultra Package. Perfect.
0: Son of a...
1: All right, I'm surprised.
0: You did it again?
1: I'm just as surprised as you are, because that's an additional $15 a month on top of the $16.99.
0: I don't want that!
1: I mean, at this rate, I'm going to be Employee of the Month here.
0: You mother... are going to get sued in federal court and another court if I can think of it.
1: Sir, you need to calm down, because I'm not talking about Employee of the Month at the wireless company. I meant at the radio station where I work at.
0: What the?
1: Your best friend, Daryl, he set you up for this prank phone call that we're doing on the radio right now? Oh, man.
0: Oh, you son of a...
1: He just tipped me, too. Thanks, Daryl. Wow.
0: Oh.
1: Because you're actually on a show called Brooke and Jeffrey in the Morning. My name is Jeff. Daryl set you up, dude.
0: Hey, Jeff.
1: Yeah.
0: Go f*** yourself.
1: Come on, man. You're not mad. That was fun. That was a good time.
0: Man. That was no fun.
1: So wait, you actually believed me that the payment was going through? I wasn't sure you would buy it.
0: I'm not talking to you anymore, dumbass. I don't trust you.
1: Why? What did I do?
0: Idiot.
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0: going to be keeping a very summer-like pattern in store over the next few days, and that includes today. We're going to be seeing the temperatures in the low to mid-90s, right around average, and also a good scattering of showers and storms throughout the afternoon hours. We should be good to go throughout the morning, just seeing some partly cloudy skies, but once that afternoon kicks in, and as well as that daytime heating and that sea breeze, we can easily see, again, some scattering of both shower activity and some storms can be mixed in as well. From the ABC 27 First to Know Weather Center, I'm meteorologist Jillian Preddy.
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3: Every single guy knows that if you're picking up a lady in your whip, you need to make sure it's looking clean and smelling like success.
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5: If you're just joining us, let's quickly recap Carson's first date with a little game of good or bad.
6: That's fun.
5: Steakhouse dinner.
6: Good idea.
5: Good.
7: Very good.
5: Lots of smiling.
6: Aww.
5: Good.
7: Of course.
5: Picking her up in your ex-girlfriend's white Jetta. I don't know about
6: that. I had a white
5: Jetta.
6: That's good.
8: Every blonde had a white Jetta.
5: Every ex-girlfriend drives that car.
8: I had a blue Jetta.
5: So we're thinking that's probably the big red flag that's been scaring Leanne away from a second meetup with Carson. Ooh. But Brooke wisely pointed out, actually, it could be seen as a green flag that he doesn't have a toxic relationship with past love interests. Right, Brooke?
8: Dude, I think that if you can be friends with an ex, it doesn't mean that you still have feelings for them. It's when you still have feelings is when things get dicey and you can't talk to them and you're angry and everything.
5: Okay, but what about friends with benefits, no feelings? Is that still okay?
8: Well, I mean, it's an ex, so it doesn't really count.
5: All right. Carson, does that feel good? Does it give you a little bit of hope before we make this call?
9: I'm optimistic.
8: Okay, but there's no benefits with your ex, right?
9: No.
8: Okay.
10: Okay, good.
8: Good.
5: Yeah,
10: well, besides the car. He does get to borrow her car.
5: Right. Right.
8: That's a I meant the different type.
5: Yeah, not the physical type of benefit. So let's reach out to Leanne. Hopefully she picks up and we can explain this whole thing and get her to go out with you again, okay?
9: Sounds great, guys.
5: All right, here we go. Dialing you right now. Let's do it.
11: Hello?
5: Hey, is this Leanne?
11: Yeah, this is her. Who's this?
5: Well, this is actually
8: a lot of us.
5: A whole ensemble of people called Brooke and Jeffrey in the Morning. We're a radio show.
8: Hey, Leanne.
7: Hi, good morning.
11: Good morning.
7: Thanks for saying it back. People don't say it back a lot. I appreciate that.
8: It's like when you say you're welcome or thank you.
7: You're a nice person, Leanne.
5: We're hoping that this can be a good morning for you because we're doing something called a second date update.
11: Okay. All right. You know, I've

0: seen it. I've seen it on social media.
1: Oh, you don't sound like you're a fan.
2: Yeah. So, well, thank you for finding it on social media. You can go to our podcast too.
1: She didn't sound like she liked it.
3: It just comes up in the algorithm.
4: Yeah. You guys, she doesn't look for us.
2: Always be promoting. All right.
0: It's always a disaster. It's always some nightmare case.
2: No, that's not true.
1: No.
2: That's not true.
3: 99%.
4: No, we only air the disaster cases.
2: Just the ones that go viral.
1: Yeah. And we're hoping this is not one of those, that you'll never even see this in your feed, because we're reaching out based on a date you went with a guy named Carson.
0: Oh, okay.
2: Would you call it a disaster, your date with Carson?
0: Mm-hmm. I don't know. Carson, what are you doing, Carson?
1: We spoke to Carson earlier, and he had really glowing reviews about the date. Just what we know from it is that you two connected on a dating app. You said you really liked his smile, had a nice dinner at a steakhouse. There was no kiss at the end. He was a little surprised by that.
2: Disappointed, I think.
1: Disappointed, yeah. But now you're not open to another one. So he's trying to figure out if there's a reason.
0: He must have left something out.
1: I left something out?
2: Oh, I think you did.
3: Yeah, you did, actually.
0: Mm-hmm. I mean, I would be embarrassed, but he was driving his ex-girlfriend's car.
1: Okay, yeah.
4: Yeah.
1: He did tell us that. I just didn't want to recap that part in case it wasn't a big issue for you, so I was kind of hoping.
2: What was your reaction when he told you that?
0: That's not okay.
2: Why?
0: First off, that's not okay. That just means that someone special in your life is still in your life.
4: I mean, technically.
2: Okay.
1: It sounds like you feel threatened by the ex-girlfriend a little bit.
0: No, not that. I've dated guys in similar situations, and it always ends bad in my personal situation.
1: Okay,
0: so.
1: That's okay that you can think that, but let Brooke explain to you why you're wrong. Go ahead, Brooke.
2: That's not what I'm trying to do, but I do think that you could maybe change your stance on a little bit if you thought of it more as like a green flag. Like, here's a guy who still respects someone that he dated, that he was close to, and it's good that they can still have a non-romantic relationship, right?
4: Yeah.
0: I guess I never considered it that way.
2: I mean, have you ever, had a friend and then got your feelings kind of mixed up in that friendship? Like, it's hard to have opposite gender friends because you're oh my God, how much do I like this person? And then you try out dating and you're like, whoa, I didn't like him that much.
1: Did you know that was the case with Carson, that he was friends with that girl first before they tried dating and then it didn't work out?
2: Mm-hmm. Yeah, they realized that they weren't meant to be together.
0: I mean, no. I mean, this is all kind of like a lot in general, but good point.
2: Okay. Look at you being a reasonable human.
3: Yeah.
2: Wow. I love it.
1: Okay, so is that something that would maybe change your mind a little bit about possibly seeing him and giving him another chance?
0: Possibly. The radio person, I don't know her name, but she did bring up some pretty decent points. So
2: I feel like I didn't deliver that.
3: Good job, radio person.
1: Well,
4: her name is Alexis. Give her all the credit.
1: I mean, this all sounds really good to us in the room here, but I bet it sounds even better to Carson, who's been quietly listening on the other line, hoping to talk to you.
0: Carson has been listening this whole time. Are you kidding me?
2: I can hear you smiling through the phone.
1: Yeah, I think he's there, Carson.
5: Hey guys. Yeah, I'm here.
0: Carson, what are you doing? What are you doing all of this for? What is this?
5: Well,
2: they are so cute.
5: I felt a connection with you that I haven't felt with anybody, and I really want to try to make this work.
2: Aww.
4: Oh, that's adorable.
0: That's really sweet to hear that from you.
4: Yeah, it is.
2: See, he's not like those other guys that you dated that were yucky. with their exes and things.
4: Yeah, yeah.
5: All right, well, look, I need to be 100% honest with you. We're getting it all out there right now.
2: Okay.
5: I do live with my ex.
4: Wait.
5: That's how I was able to borrow the car.
1: Brooke. Brooke, how dare you support this and say that it was totally innocent and no red flags?
2: Why do you live with her?
4: Yeah, Brooke, he's different, right?
5: He's like a sister. It's really not a big deal.
2: A sister that you slept with. Don't do that.
1: No, but they're in a good place now, Brooke. You said it yourself.
2: No. You don't live with your ex. That feels like you were living together and then you broke up and you never moved out. Did you move in together when you were in a relationship?

0: I mean, I don't know. I don't really remember. There was a lot going on. It just kind of happened. I mean, it's like a timeshare situation for us. We split the rent. We rotate the car. It's a good setup.
1: Seriously, like, I told you guys this is all disastrous.
0: Oh. Leanne, look, trust me when I say this. It's not a disaster.
2: Oh, God.
3: Ooh, that's a big trust.
2: That's a famous last words.
0: Why don't you come over this weekend? We can hash it out. And it's my weekend to have the master bedroom.
2: Wait, what?
4: Oh.
2: There's only one bedroom?
3: No.
4: You guys swapped the bed? That's a good living situation.
0: Hey, it works for us. Don't judge.
2: Wow. Where do you sleep when you don't have the bedroom?
0: I mean, the car. That's what it's for.
2: Oh.
4: A car / bedroom.
3: Love it.
1: You're living in your car?
0: Well, only part-time.
4: And remember, it's her car, not his
2: and
4: car.
2: And it's a Jetta.
3: Yeah. It's a tiny car.
2: I have a headache. Leanne, sorry about that whole green flag thing.
4: No, it is a green flag. It's a green flag that he is such a good roommate that his ex doesn't even want to let him go. That's how awesome he is to live with.
2: Dude, you share a bed that you guys rotate on the weekends.
0: Hold on. We don't share the bed. When she's in it, I'm not. When I'm in it, she's not. Oh. We have a calendar. It's set up.
3: Calendar.
2: The bed calendar.
5: He's an organized community kid. I can't say it, man.
4: Even Alexis is coming around on him now.
3: Yeah,
4: so
3: the girls love you, bro.
4: I mean,
1: this is a nightmare.
4: Yeah, it could be your nightmare if you say yes to another date with Carson, and we would pay for that date if you're open
2: sell.
4: To it.
2: Come it on. Will be your nightmare if you say yes.
3: No, it's not going to be your nightmare until it goes viral.
4: Yeah.
2: Oh, Leanne.
1: I don't want this to go viral. I don't want to go on another date.
3: Yeah. Okay.
4: Oh, no.
3: If you're seeing this on socials, do not comment. Do not like this.
4: Oh, Carson. Man. Carson, it sounds like a no from Leanne there.
0: Well, Leanne, you know, you didn't complain when I used the ex's debit card to pay for dinner.
2: What?
3: Oh, wait,
4: you share that too?
2: Get out of here.
1: You never told me that.
2: How would it come up in conversation?
5: Yeah.
4: All right, well.
3: Wow.
4: I mean, Carson, you were worried that the problem was that you picked her up in your ex's car. Yeah. Mm-hmm. And turns out the issue is that you actually swap beds with your exes because you live together.
2: Oh, and your ex pays for everything.
4: Mm-hmm. Well, half of the time.
0: I mean, when you say it like that, I think I sound like a pretty good dude.
2: Okay. Hey,
4: you're a catch, buddy.
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3: Oh, gosh.
4: What?
3: Oh. Look at you.
4: Oh.
3: 99% of your life is boring.
4: Wow.
3: Mundane.
4: Dang. Wow.
3: Given elevator music energy.
5: Oh, this is, wow. What's happening?
3: Not even talking to us. Not even a nice elevator. An wow. old one.
4: Oh. Wow.
3: In a two-story building where it goes from the ground floor down to the basement.
5: Oh yikes. Wow. It only goes to negative two.
3: Yeah, that's your life.
4: Wow.
3: 99% of the time.
5: Dang. Okay.
3: But then there's that small window.
4: Wait, is there hope?
3: That 1% of the time.
4: Okay. Oh.
3: When you climb out of your little box.
4: Yay.
3: And take a risk.
4: Oh, I didn't even use the elevator.
3: And do something so insane, you start to wonder, God, am I even a good person?
4: Oh. Wow.
3: That's when you're truly alive.
4: Wow.
3: And that's the exact headspace one of our listeners is in, where for the past 4 years, he's been wondering, am I just a terrible human being?
4: Oh.
3: That's called living, my friend.
4: Okay.
3: And it all started when he went to the airport one day and made an absolutely crazy decision.
4: Ooh.
3: You're going to hear what it feels like to be alive during a brand new mass speaker coming up at 9.
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1: You don't know me.
2: A confession I can't take back.
1: I am
2: the Masked Speaker.
3: Text to 78592 says, sometimes I lick my cat's head to imitate a mother cat grooming him, and he purrs his little heart out.
4: They have fake tongues for that.
3: I just love being a cat mom.
5: Oh.
6: Hairball.
5: Yeah, it's a lot of hair in your mouth.
4: Yeah, don't use your real tongue.
3: Well, that's exactly how Brooke bathes her kids.
6: Oh, yeah, for sure. Yeah. I mean, you aren't a mother if you don't spit on your kid and wipe it off at some point.
3: Totally. Tongue bathe. It's the new thing. And I understand, while the rest of the world might judge you for sharing your secrets, we'll embrace you and maybe even lick your forehead as you give your confessions to us anonymously here on the Mass Speaker. And we've got a guy on the phone right now who wants to use Benny as his fake name. So, Benny, welcome to the show.
7: Hey, how you doing?
6: Would you rather self-bathe, or do you want us all to join in?
7: I think I'd rather self-bathe. Thank you very much.
4: Okay. All right, you self-bathe, and then we'll self-bathe.
3: Right. Yeah. I think it's your loss, bro, but the voice changer is on. You are the Mass Speaker. Whenever you're ready, let's hear your confession.
7: Okay, right. So I've never told anybody this.
6: I love when we start ones like that.
4: Yeah, those are the best ones.
7: Mm-hmm. It's been on my conscience for a while now, and because I feel like I'm a good person. Right?
4: Everybody feels like they're a good person, even bad people.
6: Are you saying, but after this, we probably won't think you are?
7: I don't know. Jury's out.
6: Okay.
7: I think I'll leave that up to you guys.
3: Okay, you're going to let us give the final verdict on if you're good or bad when you're done?
7: Yeah, please. Because I need to know.
6: All right.
3: Hit us with it. What did you do?
7: Okay. I was pretty close with my uncle growing up.
6: Okay.
7: And about 4 years ago, he passed away.
6: Really sorry to hear that. That's so hard.
3: What did you have to do with it? Why was it your fault? Go ahead.
7: No, nothing like that. Nothing like that. It wasn't sudden or anything like that. Like, he had health issues, and we knew that it was happening. So.
6: Right, but it doesn't make it easier. It's still such a tough spot.
7: And so my family was set to have the funeral the following weekend, but I was out of state at the time. So the day of the funeral, but my plan was to fly out that day and get home in the morning.
6: Okay.
7: So I get to the airport, right? And I was waiting for them to call my boarding group and everything like that. And the airline lady gets on the speaker and she says that they overbooked. And she's offering people $200 voucher if they want to skip this flight.
4: They always do that.
6: I know.
4: Like every flight I'm on.
6: I feel like it's a game of chicken where you're just waiting for them to up the money. Who's going to swerve first?
7: That's exactly what happened. And so nobody was taking it. And then it goes up to $500, still nobody, and it goes up to $1,000.
6: Dude!
4: $1,000? And usually there's another flight 3 to 5 hours
6: later. It's not even bad.
4: Yeah, if you have time.
7: I go up to the counter and I ask, so when's the next flight? When would he get me in?
4: Yeah.
7: And I would barely make the funeral.
3: Okay.
4: But you still make it.
3: You're in the window.
7: I was supposed to make the funeral, so I took it. Yeah.
6: All right.
4: There we go. Dude. Why'd you say supposed?
7: Just wait.
3: I don't know if I like that laugh.
7: So a few hours later, I was about to board, and they did the exact same thing.
4: No.
7: They overbooked it.
4: No.
5: You could be a double flight changer?
4: Yeah.
5: I didn't know that.
7: And then it went up to another $1,000.
5: What?
4: No way.
6: You took it again? That means for sure you won't make the service.
7: $2,000.
6: Oh.
7: And I took it.
3: I thought you liked this uncle that passed away.
7: I did. He was great. I loved him a lot.
4: What?
7: I missed my uncle's funeral for $2,000.
5: Okay, when you say it like that, it sounds worse.
3: Yeah.
4: You got paid. What'd your family say?
7: I just told him it was plane delays and issues with the weather or something like that.
4: That's also true.
6: Because I do think that funeral and memorial services are only for the people living. The dead person doesn't care at that
4: for
6: point.
4: Our closure.
6: But if you did something great with the $2,000, maybe.
5: Oh, yeah.
6: You know,
4: Please don't say weekend in Vegas,
5: dog. To honor your uncle or something.
6: Exactly.
4: Yeah.
3: Which gentleman's club in Reno did you go to?
4: He would have wanted
3: it. That's my uncle's favorite.
4: This is his famous super.
3: No. Bubbles with a Z. Come on.
5: Good idea for a name.
7: Look, I regret this. I really, really do. And partially it's because of the way that I used the money.
6: Why? What did you do? No. You made it worse?
4: You did something.
7: I just went to the

0: Bahamas, man.
1: Oh, that's actually great.
2: Oh, the Bahamas. Yes.
3: Wait, don't you think? Went on vacation instead?
1: Don't you think Uncle would like that?
3: No.
4: You're grieving in the Bahamas.
3: Exactly. You guys aren't supposed to be behind this.
1: Yeah, no, dude.
3: This is bad.
0: Like, that's how I rationalized it for myself. Like, I think he would have wanted me to go to the Bahamas on him, right?
1: I'm going to tell you right now, if my nieces are listening and they had a chance to make $2,000 or go to my funeral, go to the Bahamas, kids.
3: No!
1: I mean, honestly.
3: Cry over her grave.
1: No way. Get out of here. Nobody cares about that. Get yourself a good tan and a pina colada.
0: I mean, that's the thing, right? It's like I grieved in the Bahamas. I definitely thought about him. I raised a glass. I poured one out for him. And I thought a lot about him during the trip. So I got my grieving done.
1: Yeah.
2: I get that you feel bad for the last 4 years wondering if you made the right call or not. I mean, what do we think in the room? We said we'd give the final verdict. Is he a good guy or bad guy? If he's a good person, say I. Bad person, say die.
3: Die!
4: Oh, my God.
2: Wow. Okay, well, sorry, room is split.
1: That was so aggressive.
3: I was talking about the uncle.
2: Yeah. Yeah, it's still 50-50. You're going to have to live in suspense whether or not your soul is in the right place.
1: No, you're fine. If your uncle would rather you do that, then you're good to go, my man.
0: I think so. I really do.
2: Oh, yeah. Worst case scenario, you can always go dig him up and rebury him over again and do it in person.
3: Ooh, take him with you.
1: Yeah. That got dark.
2: There you go. Bring him to the Bahamas with you.
3: Hey,
2: there you go.
3: We go.
2: Finally, we found the resolution. I hope you feel a little bit better coming clean and text in 78592. If you have a confession you've been holding on to, we'll hide your identity, mask your voice, and make you our next mass speaker. Your phone tap's coming up right after this.
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0: 20s.
1: Today, we call a single woman who's been dating around, hasn't found her perfect guy yet.
2: Aww.
1: So her friends wanted to mess with her a little bit. And it came to our mind that Jose could call using one of his famous voices, maybe like Rolando, and try to woo her as a guy that she matched with on Tinder.
3: Geez.
1: But instead, we decided to try out something a little bit new.
2: Uh-oh.
1: And have a professional service call her with a romantic opportunity that she probably shouldn't pass up.
2: Oh.
1: In your phone tap right now.
4: Hello?
5: Hi. Is this Marissa?
4: Yes. Who's this?
5: My name is Matt. Matchmaker. I've left you a few voicemails.
4: What?
5: I'm calling from Heavy Heartstrings Incorporated.
2: Aww.
5: Have you seen our ads on Tubi, maybe?
4: No, I haven't. Oh. I don't have cable.
5: That's fine. But what our company is known for is bringing past loves back to the lives of the lonely.
2: Aww.
4: Okay, I'm not interested.
5: No, we're not selling anything to you. This service has already been paid for by your ex, Donovan.
2: Ooh.
4: What?
5: Well, don't sound shocked. He says you two were close and then split up like 7 years ago.
4: Yeah.
5: So Donovan paid for our service and he would like to give you a message.
4: What is the message?

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1: A good mix of sun and clouds this afternoon will allow our temperatures to rise into those low to mid 90s. Now, some of us who see a little bit more sunshine than cloud coverage and rain will most likely climb into those mid to possibly some upper 90s as well. However, those who get in on a little bit more shower activity could definitely see those temperatures drop into the upper 80s to lower 90s. So just make sure when you head out the door, you might want to pack an umbrella on your way out, as again, those showers and storms will be scattered throughout the afternoon and early evening. From the ABC 27 First Snow Weather Center, I'm meteorologist Jill.
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1: If you found out your best friend is about to get proposed to, the first thing you do?
2: Ooh. What do you do? I don't know. Can you congratulate them?
3: No.
1: Before they get proposed?
3: Don't tell Jose.
1: Yeah, that's a good rule just in general.
3: Yeah.
1: Don't tell Jose anything.
2: Sorry, I'm just so happy.
1: Well, one of our listeners doesn't want to ruin the surprise. In fact, she wants to stop the proposal from happening altogether.
2: Whoa.
1: And she has a pretty valid reason for it, but needs our help.
2: Oh my gosh.
1: Don't worry, she's not in love with the guy, too. It's not that, but it is a delicate situation. Can we assist without destroying their friendship in the process?
3: Yikes.
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3: You know, a lot of the times on this show, we try to help people improve their dating lives.
4: Yeah, I love that.
3: Well, today is a little bit different.
4: Okay.
3: Brooke's wishes have finally come true.
4: We're
3: actually going to try and block love today.
4: No!
3: Because that's Jeffrey. What one of our listeners, Emily, wants us to do.
4: I love love.
5: Yeah.
4: I do. Why do you always say that about me?
3: Well, you're always trying to stop people from going out.
4: Oh, my
3: out.
4: God.
3: Emily, welcome to the show.
6: Hi.
4: Hi, Emily.
5: I think Brooke, like all of us, tries to help, but we don't end up being very successful sometimes. That's all.
4: Okay, speak for yourself, Emily. What do you need?
5: Wow.
3: Doesn't that sound so sweet and helpful?
5: Speak for yourself. What do you need,
3: Emily?
5: Lady?
3: Thank you for emailing this show. Tell us a little bit about your love situation and how we can help destroy it for you. What's going on?
6: Well, I have a really close friend. Her name is Kaylee.
4: Okay.
6: I've known her for a long time. I love her like a sister.
4: Aww. That's so great to have those type of friendships.
5: Mm-hmm.
6: Yeah.
4: She's like, yeah. That didn't sound like a yes.
5: Yeah.
6: No, I love Kaylee. She's my best friend, and she's been in a relationship with a guy for almost 2 years now.
4: Oh,
3: okay.
5: Good.
6: She loves how it's going. I mean, she likes the guy. He's very handsome. He treats her right. The only thing is she's not in a place where she wants to settle down with him yet.
4: Okay, yeah. That's fine. Why is that an issue?
5: Mm-hmm.
6: Well, it wouldn't be, but like the problem is I heard a rumor that her boyfriend was going to be proposing to her tonight.
4: Oh. Wait, tonight?
7: Oh, no.
5: Wow, this is the tea.
7: Oh, they haven't talked about that.
5: Yeah, normally on the same page.
4: Well, if you're dating for 2 years, you think it would have come up, right?
5: Yeah. Once, yeah.
4: Who'd you hear the rumor from?

0: from a mutual friend, and it's just, I'm in such an awkward situation right now because I've asked Kaylee before, like I've said, you know, if Thomas proposed to you, what would you say? Mm-hmm. And she's not about it. She's not into that. She told me she's not ready.
1: Just not yet. Like someday maybe, but just not right now, you're saying.
2: My mom told my dad no, I think, 4 times before she actually they actually agreed to get married.
3: So what's the problem? You're worried that what?
0: She's going to turn him down. Like, he's going to make a fool of himself.
1: Oh, no. So is there an event happening tonight? Like, are your friends all getting together or something? Is that how you think it's going to go down?
0: Well, I just know that they're going to go out on a date tonight, and I wanted to warn her boyfriend, just like without being very direct about the situation.
2: Oh, wait, you want to tell? Out. Wait, hold on. You want to tell him? Why wouldn't you want to tell her? Give her a heads up.
1: I don't want to ruin it.
2: Wait, she doesn't want
4: it.
2: Yeah. There's no.
0: I know my friend. Like, this is so much right now. I don't want to put this on her. I don't want to burden her with this. Like, I want to get rid of the situation entirely.
1: I see that. Like, behind the scenes, you're doing work, so she has zero stress. That's kind of a good friend move. I like that.
2: Know. When you say get rid of the situation, that sounds a little.
1: It's like we're getting off the guy.
4: You just going to tell him to wait, maybe?
3: Yeah. Get rid of the guy. So you want to text Kaylee's boyfriend and stop him from proposing without alerting him that you know that he's going to propose.
1: Oh, yeah.
3: That's hard to do.
0: That's why I turned to you guys. Like, this is so tough to navigate. Like, I need your help. And I've already started a text message with him.
2: Oh,
3: you did?
1: Good.
2: Wait, no.
1: That's
2: not
1: unusual for us.
2: I don't know if it's good. What did you say?
3: Well, it's good because we don't have to do as much work. That's always good.
2: What'd you say?
0: Okay, I'm going to try to read this. So I sent him, "Hey, Thomas, how's it going?" He goes, "Sup, Em, doing great. Thanks for asking. How about you?" Put, "Oh, you know, just trying to save Kaylee from a lifetime of misery."
2: Wait, what?
1: Whoa.
4: Why would you say that?
3: She put ha-ha. It's okay.
2: Like, you're coming out
4: at random.
0: See, like, this is why I needed your help, because I thought it was funny to kind of do this, you know?
2: It sounds like you're saying that being with him would be a lifetime of misery. Like, maybe he doesn't even know that. There's not enough, like, context there even.
3: I mean, marriage is a lifetime of misery.
2: Jeffrey.
3: Everybody knows that.
2: What did he say?
1: Yeah.
0: Well, then I tried to play it off cool. I was like, "But seriously, how's your day going?"
2: Oh, and that's the serious part.
4: I'm
1: going to
4: guess
1: day.
4: He knows that you know now.
2: Yeah.
3: What did he say?
0: Yeah, he goes, "My day's going pretty well. Why do you ask?"
2: Yeah.
0: I put, "Oh, no reason. I was just wondering if you had any big plans tonight."
2: Oh, my God. You are so not subtle.
1: So we're kind of like doing more like restoration. Yeah. We're fixing right now more than helping.
3: How did he respond?
0: He goes, "Actually, I do, but it's a big secret."
2: Oh, yeah.
4: No, it's not.
2: That means shut your mouth. That's what he's telling you to do. Keep your mouth shut.
3: Or maybe he's kind of a dummy and doesn't know that she's on to him yet.
1: Yeah.
2: I don't think so.
3: What have you written back to that? Did you say anything?
0: No, I didn't, because I'm really stuck and I don't know what to say, so I just need help at this point.
3: Okay.
1: Oh, we need to neutralize the situation. I think immediately for the third time. How is your day going?
2: No.
1: Explain more.
4: No. Big day with no plans.
3: I think one common theme that we go to with these is using humor to try and get people to open up a little bit more.
1: True.
3: Because even though our goal is a little bit serious, trying to get them to stop proposing, we need to get them to lighten up a little bit in order to make it there.
2: Yeah, I mean, we didn't start well with that whole, like, saving her from a lifetime of misery thing, so.
3: So, he's already admitted, like, there is something I've planned, but it's a big secret. What if we throw out some horribly wrong guesses to make him laugh?
2: Let
3: me guess. Is it a big casino heist tonight?
2: Oh, that's better.
3: Are you?
1: That's funny.
3: Photographing Spider-Man around the city? Like, just obviously wrong, funny guesses.
2: I like casino heist. Go with that one.
1: Yeah. At least I'll make them laugh.
3: What do you think, Emily?
0: I think that's good. Like, I just want to, like, not come off too crazy right now. Like, I'm prying into his life, but.
1: You know,
3: people are a little late for coming off crazy.
2: I like casino heist, and then you followed up with, because Kaylee's really not ready for that type of commitment.
3: Yeah. I think so. I mean, why don't you start typing that out? Like, ooh, let me guess. We doing a casino heist tonight?
2: And with the money bag emoji.
1: Yeah, that's good.
3: Are you typing, Emily?
0: Yeah.
3: Okay.
0: So I'm putting, is it going to be a casino heist tonight? I guess don't get caught or something.
2: No, am I close?
3: Am I close? Question mark. We just want them to open up and start.

0: start talking with us.
1: And if you all end right. it with a set, you have to end it with a question, else mm-hmm. he'll never respond to you.
2: Okay. Am I close? Question mark. Yeah, yeah. That makes. Okay, I got it.
1: And
2: okay.
1: are you sure your best friend isn't like telling you one thing about her commitment level and telling her boyfriend something else?
2: No, I swear to God, she does not want to get married right now.
3: Okay, that's good right. to know.
0: Is that what you were doing with your husband, Brooke? You were telling everybody else, like, there is no way I'm going to marry this loser.
1: Are you kidding me? I was begging him to propose. I'm like, what are you doing?
0: Well,
1: get on it.
3: Emily, I remember that because every weekend you'd go away. We're like, this is the weekend. Yeah, I know. He's going to ask.
1: Oh, and then yet. He would fake drop down on a knee, and I'm like, get up. It's embarrassing.
0: So, Emily, you sent that, right?
2: Yeah, I did.
0: Okay, well, we're running out of time for this first part. We're going to play a song, come back, and we'll see if Kaylee's boyfriend has responded, and then we'll try and stop him from proposing
1: oh
0: tonight.
1: Oh, my gosh.
0: When we continue textual healing next.
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Good morning. Hope you are enjoying your Thursday so far. It's Allie. Today looks a little bit different for me. I'm in Cleveland, Ohio with Twiggins at a radio conference. 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

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Here's Ariana Grande, Hate That I Made You Love Me.

0: 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It's Hot 104.9. On the way, music from Malcolm Todd, Olivia Rodrigo, Somber, and more. Right now, Alex Warren and Ordinary.
1: They say the holy water's watered down, and this town's lost its faith.

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I don't know why, but Somber is one celebrity I've fully invested in his personal life. 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

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It's The Weeknd and Ariana Grande, Die For You on Hot 104.9. Speaking of taking it back, Throwback Lunch happening in just minutes.

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Lil Wayne, this request from Sean. 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

9. 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
1: Tis the season. Josh, it's not even close to Christmas.
0: Tis the season to be prepared. It's storm season.
1: Hi, this is Annie Kniff.
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Ellie, so grateful to be with you. If you've got a song request, you can text it to me. It's very easy. 850-383-1049. Let me know what you want to hear. Right now, it's Meek and Fabulous.

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Thank you so much for listening to Hot 104.9. I hope your Thursday has been treating you well. Wrapping it up here in Cleveland, Ohio. We'll be back on Saturday at the Tallahassee Beer Festival, which I hope to see you at. Just find us at the Hot 104.9 booth. We'll give you some merch, and it'll be a fun day. Thank you so much for listening. Taylor Swift is on now. It's I Knew It, I Knew You.

0: know, with TikTok, Instagram, the guy you met at the bar, SoundCloud. It's hard to find the next big hit.
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0: Valley in the afternoon, coming to you this afternoon from Cleveland, Ohio.
1: Ooh, with the beautiful view.
0: Looking at Lake Erie right now. We're traveling today, doing some radio business with some radio colleagues from around the country here in beautiful Cleveland. I'm pleasantly surprised with it, actually.
1: I am too. I'm very surprised. I didn't know what to expect when it came to Cleveland, but I love it.
0: So we're going to have more from Cleveland coming up. We'll tell you what we've learned. I've got all kinds of fun facts and more coming up.
2: I like being used. It means I have a purpose.

0: Quinton's and Allie in the afternoon. It's time now for your hot takes.
1: What do we got today?
0: All right, so Perez Hilton, lots of news coming out about him. He was live streaming from his Miami home on Tuesday night when viewers became concerned that he was harming himself. Several people watching called authorities. Police say Perez Hilton was alone inside. His three children were not home. His family says he's receiving medical care and can communicate, which they say has given them hope. Now, TikTok says the live stream lasted about 15 minutes. Its automated system flagged the video and sent it for review, but the company says a moderation error delayed its removal.
1: That's what I was going to say, is we've gotten kicked off of TikTok sooner than Perez did, and he was unfortunately involved in a lot worse things.
0: I mean,
1: It should not have been up that long.
0: Yeah, and people were still watching the entire time after reporting. So, I mean, he's had a year of physical difficulties. He was hospitalized with sepsis in March, underwent surgery, and dealt with a blood clot in his leg. So things are going on. But, I mean, if someone you know is struggling, you can always call or text 988.
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0: 104.9, words I never thought I would say on the radio. We've got more coming up from Cleveland, Ohio.
1: Woo-hoo!
0: In just minutes. We'll tell you the land. We'll tell you what's going on coming up.
2: Thank you for dinner, baby.

0: Talk 104.9, Twiggins and Allie in the afternoon. On the road today, we are in the Mideast, baby. We are in Cleveland, Ohio.
1: Honey, the land.
0: The land.
2: Yeah, we got to the airport. I saw a sign that said the land. I said, Twiggins, why? What is the land?
0: I said, let's use our context clues here. Cleveland.
2: That makes more sense. Well, I am very pleasantly surprised by the land.
0: So we're here for a radio conference. We've got people from around the country, some that you probably know, and they're all hanging out here for the next 2 days. And at first I was like, Cleveland, interesting.

0: interesting choice, right?
1: Very much so.
0: And but we've come to learn that this is a very nice place. People are very nice here, very attractive folks here in Cleveland.
1: Says Twiggins. This is one of the prettiest views I've ever had out of a hotel because we have not only like the downtown, which by the way has a lot of historic buildings, but then this giant Lake Erie too.
0: Yeah, Lake Erie's here, Canada, not too far away. So if you're ever looking for something like to do, it's not hard to get here. You just got to go to Atlanta and then come to Cleveland. And the Rock and Roll Hall of Fame's here. We'll be going there tonight. We can see that from our hotel room right now. And I mean, beautiful architecture here.
1: Very clean city.
0: Oh, and very, very well landscaped as well.
1: The flowers. It's like we're in Hawaii anyways.
0: I don't know how this ad, this break turned into a Visit Cleveland ad, but yeah, definitely come by. We went to today. Apparently Superman's from here.
1: No, he's not from here. They did a scene in the movie here.
0: Okay, the latest Superman. It was filmed in a building we were in earlier. I don't know. But yeah, so fun times here in Cleveland. Coming up later on in the week, we're going to be having some of our friends that we don't get to see a lot that you hear every single week here on Hot 104.9, including Mason from Liveline. He's going to stop by, and Chris Cruz from Throwback 2K.

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0: count down the top four songs in the capital city as chosen by This is the top four at four.
1: And it's all brought to you by our friends at Poor Paul's Poor House, the best damn bar in town. 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Twiggins and Allie live from Cleveland, Ohio today. And Taylor Swift starts us off on the countdown today at number four.

0: Your preset should already be here.
1: And if it's not, can we really have a discussion about that? Because you need to get your life straight. I mean, what are you thinking? I know you got work. I know you got school. I know you got all. Come on, lock it in.

0: It's on 104.9 Twiggins and Allie. We're coming to you from Cleveland, Ohio today. We've been talking to a lot of our friends that work in radio from around the world. And at lunch today, we were having a conversation about Ariana Grande and how she seems like she's got this problem where she wants to, you know, be single, but yet a man that she likes gets in a relationship and she wants to steal him.
1: No, don't hate on Ariana that, like that.
0: Well, you took up for her, but I mean, the table seemed to agree.
1: No, I mean, that has been a consensus of her relationships in the past, but I don't know. I wouldn't say that about all of them.
0: Okay. Well, you did make a good point with this new guy that she's with.
1: Yeah, Ricky. I don't think he was with anyone before she got with him again.
0: Who knows? I don't know. All right. We're going to keep the countdown going now with Shakira on Hot 104.9.

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4: More of those spotty local downpours and thunderstorms around, and then we'll go into a mostly clear to partly cloudy mode for the late night and morning hours. Evening temperatures falling out of the 80s down to a low of 73 in the morning. Friday's high 94, a mix of sun and clouds, and those pop-up showers and storms resume. From the ABC 27 First to Know Weather Center, I'm Chief Meteorologist Casanova Nurse.
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0: It's about 104.9 Twiggins and Allie in the afternoon with another Am I the Jerk? Who do we have on the phone today?
1: Hey, this is Sam.
0: Sam, this is another classic Am I the Jerk? It doesn't get any funnier than this. Tell everybody what happened, and we're going to see if you really are a jerk or not, my brother. Go ahead.
1: Okay, so I wake up early at the crack of dawn to take my wife to the airport. She's going to see her family. So, you know, of course, I'm going to take her to the airport. We say goodbye at the airport. I drop her off. She calls me from inside the terminal, and she said, hey, why didn't you tell me my clothes were inside out? The people at TSA are making fun of me. They're laughing at me. And she was mad at me for not noticing that her clothes were inside out. I'm like, I'm half asleep, and I took you to the airport. What did I do wrong here?
0: That's hilarious. I mean,
2: I don't know that it's that easy to notice, though.
0: I mean, you can't make up for that, right? You got to notice.
1: No.
0: Wow. Hang on, man. Let's find out what the audience thinks. Maybe she owes you an apology. Hang on.
1: Thanks.
0: 850-383-1049. Should Sam have been a little bit more vigilant about what his wife looked like before she went into the airport, or is his excuse that he was still half asleep going to work out for him? We'll talk about it coming up next.

0: Sam by the Jerk on Hot 104.9. We've got Sam on the phone. He took his wife to the airport, didn't tell her clothes were on inside out. Now she's mad at him. He wants to know if he's the jerk for not paying attention or if she is a grown woman and can dress herself. Look, here's the thing. I relate to this because I walk in here all the time with God knows what on me. And I feel like people are constantly picking at me around here because I've got something on my clothes that's not supposed to be there.
1: To his defense, unless you're like staring at what someone's wearing, you don't notice. Well, I mean, the TSA people noticed, so maybe it wasn't more noticeable than he's making it out.
0: Well, I mean, if she had it called completely inside out, I mean, it's kind of hard not to notice. So let's go to the phone, see what everybody thinks. Hot 104.9, we've got Jen. Jen, what do you think? Do you think he blew it here by not telling her that she was wearing her clothes inside out?
2: Oh, no. Yes, he's a jerk. Absolutely, because then she's stuck. I mean, if she can find for a clothing store, like, she's probably going to be wearing the sports league of that city.
0: Yeah, whatever city she lands in, she's going to be just picking up some clothes there. No, I don't think the clothes were the problem. I think it was just the fact that she had it on inside out. I mean, maybe he was half asleep.
2: Yeah, he could have said something.
0: Okay, well.
2: Asleep or no, you know, that's your final look. You're not getting a chance at the mirror.
1: I mean, I think he would have said something if he noticed, and he didn't.
0: I mean, when they hugged goodbye, he should have noticed it. But he probably, like you said, he was probably half asleep. I don't know. He did all he could do. The guy, poor guy, you got to leave him alone.
2: That's right. Well, he'll get chewed out later.
1: Oh, yeah, he definitely will.
0: Yeah, he's in the doghouse for now. Thanks for that call. Sarah's in Sob Choppy. Sarah, jerk or not jerk?
3: He's absolutely a jerk. Husbands should notice that kind of stuff, especially if your wife is trying to leave for a trip and remember everything. Help her do like a once-over. He should definitely have noticed that.
0: I would say that she's a grown woman. I mean, I can't believe this. So you gotta give him a break.
3: No way. Nope, that's his job.
1: It's his job to make sure she's wearing her clothes the right size.
0: Make sure she's a grown woman can wear her clothes. I think it, I don't know, it could have been a lot worse for him anyway. So, I mean, he could have not told her she, I don't know, had like a stain on her or something like that. Or she had toilet paper hanging out of her britches. So it's not the worst thing that could happen.
3: No, it's not.
0: All right, thank you so much for the call. Let's go back to Sam right now. Sam, most of the female listeners are on your wife's side here, buddy.
4: Of course. I didn't put her clothes on her. She put her clothes on inside out.
0: That's what I've been trying to tell people that.
1: I'm kind of with you on this, but also, I guess, you know, if you're looking at her, how did you not notice is her explanation,
0: She expects
1: I guess.
0: You to pay attention for everything. I mean, I don't know.
4: Oh, yeah. That's about right.
0: Yeah. Sums up marriage, man. Good luck. Hope you guys are enjoying your time away from each other now.
4: Thanks.
0: All right, buddy. Thank you so much. It's Am I the Jerk? It's Hot 104.9.

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0: Wiggins and Allie in the afternoon. You know, the cool thing about Cleveland, Ohio, which I never thought I'd say, is that, you know, the architecture here is very beautiful.
1: It reminds me of D.C. in a way because it's very historic. But then there's also the new buildings. I don't know. I love it here.
0: We're here for a radio conference. And, you know, we're sitting on the 16th floor of this hotel room building. And it's really cool to watch out, look over Lake Erie. Allie's upset because apparently you're not supposed to swim in Lake Erie.
1: Someone said that if you swim in it, people get diseases. He was joking, but apparently I guess that means it's gross. But if I'm living on a lake that big, I'm swimming in it.
0: I don't know.
1: That's just something about me. I'm going
0: to
1: do it.
0: Somebody says it froze over once and someone walked to Canada.
1: Took him a month.
0: Took him a month to walk to Canada.
1: Yeah, that's what she said.
0: Long time for it to be frozen over. Anyway, tonight we're going to the Rock and Roll Hall of Fame. And they've got like a new SNL exhibit and stuff like that too. So that's gonna be cool.
1: If you've been to Cleveland, let us know some good spots. Text us 850-383-1049.

0: It's on 104.9's Wiggins and Allie coming at you from Cleveland, Ohio today, where I spoke at a panel full of radio people this morning. And how do you think it went?
1: I was going to say you absolutely crushed it. The room was smack full. You cracked a few jokes. It was fabulous.
0: I made a Little House on the Prairie joke.
1: You did?
0: People love that. I never thought I'd get a laugh on that one. Yeah. So it was fun. It was my first time ever doing something like that. So a lot of support in the room. And
1: very professional.
0: We got some pictures up at Hot 104.9 on Instagram as well. And we're going to keep going here from Cleveland on Hot 104.9.

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2: Why? 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

0: 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Kids are wild.
1: Yeah.
0: They say the darndest things.
1: They do. Isn't that a show, Kids Say the Darndest?

0: It's Hot 104.9, Twiggins and Allie in the afternoon. We love a good viral video. This one's going around of a little girl, and she has a confession to make.
1: So cute.
0: All right, check this out. She's making a confession. She's in kindergarten, and this is what happened to her.
1: What'd you just tell me?
2: Okay, so today I was at school. All the time I do tiny farts. That's quiet.
1: Okay.
2: And today I did a big fart that was known. And he said, Audrina, was that you? And I'm like, no, it's someone else.
1: And it was you?
2: Yeah.
1: Pushki! You blamed it on somebody else?
2: Yeah.
0: That was actually us having a conversation. Allie,
3: I love what she said, tiny. I normally do tiny farts, but this one was a big fart.
0: It's like that meme the other day I sent you that said, I do be farting.
3: Well, we do be farting.
0: Oh, my goodness gracious. I love when kids confess. She totally just blamed it on someone else.
3: Good for her.
0: Probably the chubby kid in the corner. We were like, yeah, and everyone was like, oh, yeah, that's Susan.
1: It's definitely him.
0: It's Hot 104.9. We got more coming up.

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1: Just get over it.
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Perez Hilton and what went on inside his house in Miami coming up next.

0: Are you coming in?
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2: What do we got today?
1: All right, so Perez Hilton, lots of news coming out about him. He was live streaming from his Miami home on Tuesday night when viewers became concerned that he was harming himself. Several people watching called authorities. Police say Perez Hilton was alone inside. His three children were not home. His family says he's receiving medical care and can communicate, which they say has given them hope. Now, TikTok says the live stream lasted about 15 minutes. Its automated system flagged the video and sent it for review, but the company says a moderation error delayed its removal.
2: That's what I was going to say, is we've gotten kicked off of TikTok sooner than Perez did, and he was unfortunately involved in a lot worse things.
1: I mean,
2: it should not have been up that long.
1: Yeah, and people were still watching the entire time after reporting. So, I mean, he's had a year of physical difficulties. He was hospitalized with sepsis in March, underwent surgery, and dealt with a blood clot in his leg. So things are going on. But I mean, if someone you know is struggling, you can always call or text 988.
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1: Twiggins and Allie in the afternoon.

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I'm doing things they ain't seen before. 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I'm a demon lord. Fall off what? I ain't seen the horse. Called your bluff, better cite the source. 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Yeah, cause trick? I said what I said. I'd rather be famous instead. I let all that get to my head.

0: 9, Twiggins and Allie in the afternoon with another Am I the Jerk? Who do we have on the phone today?
1: Hey, this is Sam.
0: Sam, this is another classic Am I the Jerk? It doesn't get any funnier than this. Tell everybody what happened, and we're going to see if you really are a jerk or not, my brother. Go ahead.
1: Okay, so I wake up early at the crack of dawn to take my wife to the airport. She's going to see her family. Mm-hmm. So, you know, of course, I'm going to take her to the airport. We say goodbye at the airport. I drop her off. She calls me from inside the terminal, and she said, hey, why didn't you tell me my clothes were inside out? The people at TSA are making fun of me. They're laughing at me. She was mad at me for not noticing that her clothes were inside out. I'm like, I'm half asleep, and I took you to the airport. What did I do wrong here?
0: That's hilarious. I mean,
2: I don't know that it's that easy to notice, though.
0: I mean, you can't make up for that, right? You got to notice.
1: No.
0: Wow. Hang on, man. Let's find out what the audience thinks. Maybe she owes you an apology. Hang on.
1: Thanks.
0: 850-383-1049. Should Sam have been a little bit more vigilant about what his wife looked like before she went into the airport, or is his excuse that he was still half asleep going to work out for him? We'll talk about it coming up next.

0: Sam I the Jerk on Hot 104.9. We've got Sam on the phone. He took his wife to the airport, didn't tell her clothes were on inside out. Now she's mad at him. He wants to know if he's the jerk for not paying attention or if she is a grown woman and can dress herself. Look, here's the thing. I relate to this because I walk in here all the time with God knows what on me, and I feel like people are constantly picking at me around here because I've got something on my clothes that's not supposed to be there.
1: To his defense, unless you're like staring at what someone's wearing, you don't notice. Well, I mean, the TSA people noticed, so maybe it wasn't more noticeable than he's making it out.
0: Well, I mean, if she had it called completely inside out, I mean, it's kind of hard not to notice. So let's go to the phone, see what everybody thinks. Hot 104.9, we've got Jen. Jen, what do you think? Do you think he blew it here by not telling her that she was wearing her clothes inside?

0: Inside Out?
1: Oh, no. Yes, he's a jerk. Absolutely, because then she's stuck. I mean, if she can find for a clothing store, like, she's probably going to be wearing the sports league of that city.
0: Yeah, whatever city she lands in, she's going to be just picking up some clothes there. No, I don't think the clothes were the problem. I think it was just the fact that she had it on Inside Out. I mean, maybe he was half asleep.
1: Yeah, he could have said something.
0: Okay, well.
1: Asleep or no, you know, right. That's your final look. You're not getting a chance at the mirror.
2: I mean, I think he would have said something if he noticed, and he didn't.
0: I mean, when they hugged goodbye, he should have noticed it, but he probably, like you said, he was probably half asleep. I don't know. He did all he could do, the guy. Poor guy. You got to leave him alone.
1: That's right. Well, he'll get chewed out later.
2: Oh, yeah, he definitely will.
0: Yeah, he's in the doghouse for now. Thanks for that call. Sarah's in Sob Choppy. Sarah, jerk or not jerk?
3: He's absolutely a jerk. Husbands should notice that kind of stuff, especially if your wife is trying to leave for a trip and remember everything. Help her do like a once-over. He should definitely have noticed that.
0: I would say that she's a grown woman. I mean, I can't believe this. So you gotta give him a break.
3: No way. Nope, that's his job.
2: That's his job to make sure she's wearing her clothes the right size?
0: Make sure she's a grown woman can wear her clothes? I think it, I don't know, it could have been a lot worse for him anyway. So, I mean, he could have not told her she, I don't know, had like a stain on her or something like that, or she had toilet paper hanging out of her britches. So it's not the worst thing that could happen.
3: No, it's not.
0: All right, thank you so much for the call. Let's go back to Sam right now. Sam, most of the female listeners are on your wife's side here, buddy.
4: Of course. I didn't put her clothes on her. She put her clothes on Inside Out.
0: That's what I've been trying to tell people that.
2: I'm kind of with you on this, but also, I guess, you know, if you're looking at her, how did you not notice is her explanation,
0: she expects,
2: I guess,
0: you to pay attention for everything. I mean, I don't know.
4: Oh, yeah. That's about right.
0: Yeah. Sums up marriage, man. Good luck. Hope you guys are enjoying your time away from each other now.
4: Thanks.
0: All right, buddy. Thank you so much. It's Am I the Jerk? It's Hot 104.9.

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0: Top 104.9, Twiggy and Allie wrapping things up on this Thursday. We are going to get ready, and we're going to go to the Rock and Roll Hall of Fame here in Cleveland.
1: I'm so stoked. 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
0: It's the home of rock and roll. 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